to the. More time. More time. More time. More time. I get fixed more time.

is an important navigational consideration, as many are in a state of anarchy and are unsafe to visit in poorly equipped ships. Important to it.

his movement. I followed him. Move your passing from the area. I followed his movement.

profile of a planet is an important navigational consideration, as many are in a state of anarchy and are unsafe to visit in poorly equipped ships. Important too is its

nocturnal animals are now living in an artificial night. Your eyes will need 10 to 15 minutes to get accustomed to the hard life that has effectively prevailed in the visitor's area. Only then will the enclosure seem light enough. So, do give yourselves time. Just go slowly along in one direction. The exit is on the other side of the house. We ask our young visitors to keep very quiet, as screaming and shouting harm the animals and drive them away. Besides that, racing around also

Christmas. I feel like I'm from foster care home, baby. I feel like Christmas. I feel like I'm from foster care home, baby.

profile of a planet is an important navigational consideration, as many are in a state of anarchy and are unsafe to visit in poorly equipped ships. Important too is

nocturnal animals are now living in an artificial night. 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Only then will the enclosure seem light enough. So, do give yourselves time. Just go slowly along in one direction. The exit is on the other side of the house. We ask our young visitors to keep very quiet, as screaming and shouting harms the elephant and drives them away. Besides that, racing around also

0: wizard, you know I got it. Get on it, like you riding a steed. So what you witches want from a wizard? A stable man who likes to listen to your problems and he understands all the dramas in your life and he'll treat you right. I can be a prince charming, I'm a nice guy.
1: Sigh.
0: I'm a saucy sorcerer, a wicked warlock. Have you counting down the seconds with a tick of the clock? It's like I'm Brock in Eugenie, or it's your name.

0: as we spin in this tale.
1: Cause the girls are like Ahab chasing my white whale.
0: In both cases, the chase ends with harpoons in hand.
1: God only knows Moby Dick's in demand.
0: I'm tracking mermaids cause I'm after the tail.
1: They got those fish parts, so they hard to nail.
0: I need the reverse, like a fish for a head.
1: And a

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1: I am the keymaster.
2: I am the gatekeeper.
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1: Do me good. For goodness sake.
6: Oh, Zuli, you nutcup, come on.
1: For goodness sake.
7: You are so odd.
1: For goodness sake.
8: Look!
1: Yeah. Whoa!
4: Help! Terrified beyond the capacity for rational thought.
9: The city is headed for a disaster of biblical proportion.
10: The walls in the 53rd precinct are bleeding.
11: I don't think you're crazy.
12: I feel so funky.
1: Human sacrifice, dogs and cats.
12: No!
1: Human sacrifice, dogs and cats. Human sacrifice, dogs and cats. Living together. Mass hysteria.
13: Ghostbusters are here, Mr. Mayor.
11: 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Ghostbusters.
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12: No!
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18: Last days from the dead rise from the grave.
19: And now you catch ghosts.
20: That is the whole problem with aliens. Usually they turn out to be some kind of big lizard.
12: No!

0: you.
1: I'm gonna miss him.
2: Nice thinking, Ray.
3: These things are real.

this universe. We are in this universe. The universe is in us. Yes, the universe is in us. We are part of this universe. We are in this universe. The universe itself exists within us. We are part of this universe. We are in this universe. The universe is in us.

0: we are part of it. The universe itself exists within us. We are stardust in the highest exalted way, called by the universe, reaching out to the universe. We are stardust in the highest exalted way, reaching out to the universe with these methods and tools of science.
1: Stand in the middle and enjoy everything both ways. The tininess of us, the enormity of the universe.
0: The atoms that make up the human body are traceable.

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Look up at the night sky. We are part of it. The universe itself exists within us. We are stardust in the highest exalted way, called by the universe, reaching out to the universe. We are stardust in the highest exalted way, reaching out to the universe with these methods and tools of science. We are stardust in the highest exalted way, reaching out to the universe itself.

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1: Make it
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0: It's not a raincoat.
1: What is that?
0: It's acetate.
1: Oh, an acetate.
0: But it's very soft.
1: Acetate, dude. All right.
2: Interesting wood carving.
3: Okay, this sculpture is unnatural. I didn't do anything.
2: Next.
3: You draw up the way you can see. What is that?
0: We can't understand that.

And really big shout out to Dr. Akats and Mrs. King and a cast of thousands from Wicker in Bad Homburg. Thank you. God bless.

0: I am hoarse, and at the same time, this is a very big cognitive field test for myself, talking in insider terminology, because I personally am scripted, not scripted, so I'm doing ad lib. My name is Alex Alexander, a Canadian living, working, and loving, and I'm married in Frankfurt am Main, and across from me is none other than the Sultan of Charm, Samuel Adam Woodhull.
1: Hello, Frankfurt.
0: And we are, and ever will be, since our inception, October 2009, here at Frankfurt's Freedom Frankfurt Radio, X, the Spirit of Radio, the Worship and Pop Machine, the Love to Help Radio Show, coming to you indeed from, since October 2009, and today is Monday?
1: Monday. Monday again.
0: The
1: 22nd.
0: And a scorcher of June, a smacker of a heat day, a scorcher 2026. We come to you always every fourth
1: given
0: Monday of any given
1: calendar month.
0: Every fourth of any given calendar month. Given between
1: every,
0: 4 and 5
1: every fourth
0: PM
1: calendar you see,
0: live.
1: We turn up in.
0: No fourth Monday calendar. Okay. And between 4 and 5 p.m. live. Ever since we're on the air,
1: we try to be.
0: We try to be. Sometimes there's an emergency like there was 2 months ago, and that's human tragedy. And I think we're going to keep that to ourselves. And we sometimes might even get rebroadcasted, but we're not never too sure.
1: Sometimes.
0: The first item for bidding, and again, please excuse my horseyally, my hoarseness. And I want to welcome all listeners, listenerettes, and listenerites of the WPM here in Radio X, das werbefreie Frankfurter Stadtradio. Ihr hört uns natürlich auf UKW.
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0: wide.
1: In. www.radiox.de/livestream. Yep.
0: That's worldwide. And you can just talk or tell your augmented device, whatever that might be, at home, in your car, wherever you is. Hey, hey, Alter, ich bin Radio X. And you will hear us now in perfect pitch DAB sound, I believe. Totally reinforced radio sound. The first item for bidding are people in Frankfurt, as well, the Rhein-Main region getting the buzz. I mean,
1: yes.
0: Are they getting the heat?
1: Yes.
0: Of the so-called World Cup, without us mentioning the moniker or any corporate entertaining. Is anyone making use of fan-only designated or free viewing, supposedly free viewing locations?
1: Oh, I mean, you can see it throughout the town. The gastronomies are all prepped for World Cup. And
0: the signage?
1: You know, you see the cafes.
0: Other placards?
1: Exactly.
0: Flags?
1: Flags as well. Outdoor areas that have been built up during the match days and time where the matches are on.
0: Yeah, because especially...
1: They're very late.
0: Oh, my apologies.
1: Most of them are very late during the day for most parts of Europe.
0: Yeah, it's insane, right? It's back in Canada, USA, Mexico, Mexico, and...
1: You watched any yet?
0: I did watch a couple of matches, which is really weird for me, but... Yeah, I thought, what the hey, let's go for it. Let's get into the spirit. I mean, Canada, of course, you know. I don't think I've seen a Germany match yet. Hey, and especially here in Frankfurt am Main, if you think about it, and this being Frankfurt am Main being the home of commercial free radio coming to you forever since 1997, the World Cup speaks potentially to 725,000 fans having over 90% connection surely to one of the nation states competing in the World Cup. Sammy, what's your viewpoint? Are you in the spirit? Have you been watching? Is there any background to this?
1: As you might know me, I'm not a big
0: spectator sport fan.
1: Well, not really, no.
0: Tourist guys.
1: But during the World Cup, even I get hooked. And I enjoy how euphoric the people get as well. If you tell them, all right, we can watch the match. We can, you know, sit down and talk about it, even though I don't really have a clue what I'm supposed to say. But yeah, I kind of like how the mood is when people enjoy to celebrate and watch a sporting event.
0: Okay.
1: And especially now the weather's so fine.
0: Oh,
1: people
0: man.
1: Go out.
0: I mean, what's the temperature to? It's a scorcher.
1: Well, in here it's lovely.
0: Oh, yeah. We got the AC happening. Thank you, Radio X. Thank you, team.
1: For sponsoring this teams. Piece of equipment. It's worth the invest.
0: I don't even know what it is outside. Is it 36, 33?
1: It's a hot town summer in the city for sure.
0: Hot town in the summer of the city. Was that a tune? Hey, talking about the insanity-grown soccer World Cup.
1: Yeah.
0: I mean, sometimes we do have to like history. Not like the dark developments that are happening in Offenbach, which is north here of Frankfurt. Talking about the insanity-grown soccer World Cup, history was made in Atlanta, Georgia. An all-American, but actually more important, an all-female referee crews officiated a match.
1: Right.
0: Tori Pencil served as lead referee. Catherine Nesbitt and Brooke Mayo, assistant referees, on the pitch for the South Africa versus Czechia Group A match. Three women, one World Cup, a first that will be remembered despite my hoarse voice. And most importantly, Tori, Catherine, and Brooke did not just officiate a match. They showed every girl out there, including the listenership of Radio X at large, watching that this seat at the table is hers. It's yours. The game just changed, and it's about effing time.
1: Mm-hmm.
0: Any thought or opinions?
1: That's great.
0: For the item on the floor.
1: That's great to have,
0: Peter,
1: to have also female referees on the match, right?
0: Officiating it.
1: Yeah. That's great.
0: That's great?
1: I love it.
0: Okay. Wow. You're going to have a lot of hate mail in your private media channels. No, I'm just kidding. I think it's absolutely groundbreaking, important, and I thought we should take it into our consideration.
1: For sure.
0: Top of rising.
1: It's also what I noticed during the matches is that there are more female commentators.
0: Again, different accent commentators. I love it.
1: Right.
0: I don't know if you do that deliberately, but commentators.
1: How do you call them?
0: That's a very South African accent. You have commentators.
1: Commentators.
0: Yeah.
1: Some taters.
0: Give me some tater. Although we don't know what that means.
1: Yeah.
0: A little more enthusiasm. Okay. We can only do so much from here, from that afar. Hey, how's the water happening? I'd love to have a couple of sips of water. So what is supply in Frankfurt actually happening, Samuel? What's the dealio? What's the state of
1: it? What do you mean, is it happening? Of course it's happening.
0: Is it happening? Are we safe?
1: I mean, everybody knows that with temperatures like this outside, and the next following weeks apparently it's going to be quite warm and hot. So we got somewhat of a heat wave coming along.
0: Okay.
1: And guess what? It's not the best idea to water your garden during the heat of the day. So, right? You better water them in the early hours
0: and
1: your late
0: garden?
1: Evenings.
0: You mean
1: your garden.
0: Your
1: piece of lawn.
0: Your
1: plants on your balcony.
0: Yeah. You mean daytime watering is off, right?
1: Daytime watering is off. The groundwater levels, they're concerned that that the groundwater level might be at risk and that it's going to be lowering too much.
0: With that cynicism in your voice, might be. I thought you were talking about groundhogs, but no, the groundwater level, the water supply of Frankfurt is, of course, here in the syntax of it all.
1: They're starting a big campaign to also
0: bring it. Is that the city,
1: yes,
0: Frankfurt?
1: Yes, they're starting a big campaign to start awareness regarding wasteful use of water, right? Not everybody needs a pool. That's what they're trying to say.
0: Oh, man, forget about it. Pools are out, right?
1: I don't know. My neighbor's got a great big one.
0: You know, that's good for Rosedale and Forestdale in Toronto, or what's an equivalent here in Frankfurt? I don't know. Hof Fiddle or Diplomaten Fiddle, or what's it called? I don't know what these people are called there, all these, you know. But I don't know if that's morally justified. If that's, because that sounds more justified and ancient instead of like common day and justified.
1: Well, they just also want to bring more awareness of just using, for example, more efficient ways of using the water, right? And not wasting it to some extent. You know, you don't have to have your watering during the day, as we said, but also, I mean, obviously the pool thing is a bit over the top, right? Not everybody has a pool. I get it.
0: What the heck?
1: But also, to use water properly, right? You don't have to have a 1 hour shower. You don't have to, you know, go over the top with your needs.
0: We're not supposed to take 1 hour showers? Man. Okay. Hey, I was recently a visitor in Bad Homburg, which is it north or is it nearby Frankfurt, Samuel? You're more like a local.
1: It's kind of north, yeah.
0: And they had it totally together with their water saving situation and controlling and prioritizing their water supply. And I'm glad that the city of Frankfurt is getting into it. And we can't do very much, you know, when we're talking, when we have the privilege to talk to you guys and listeners and listeners and listeners here on the air of Radio X, the spirit of radio. But we could at least ask you in kind, guys, to keep a watch on your water consumption. Because the El Nino that's coming in the fall, in September and October, worldwide, in a greater part of this earth, including some of these regions, that's really going to be a record breaker, and we're gonna have some trouble. Hey, let's take a music break because I'm getting so thirsty. I'd love to have a couple of sips of water.
1: you better be,
0: You better be nice. You better be kind.
1: You better watch out that you don't drink it all at once.
0: Drink all the water at once, because the water center is coming and watching you. Oh God, I don't know. How do you do this?
1: The heat's coming through already.
0: Yeah. No, we're in a climatized room. But how do we do this? This is Freedom Frankfurt Radio X, the spirit of radio.

0: saying that we're not applying the gem set quota here at Radio X.
1: Oh, Alex.
0: Thinner Spirits, a beautiful, beautiful, holy moly, we never play these types of things, ballad. Oh, my God. Thank God I had some water. Why are you laughing?
1: I almost shed a tear.
0: I shed a tear. But sometimes tears don't...
1: Talking about our heat wave
0: in the previous segment,
1: saving water,
0: the other side.
1: Just to get back to that serious topic again. Yep. I mean, you know, small little changes make a big difference. I think that's the big main saying about the water savings they were doing, right?
0: Yeah. Oh my God!
1: Take it away, Alex.
0: I cannot even. If we could talk about the things that are happening here in Studio One, and you continue to listen to the Washington Pop Machine here at Radio X, Freedom Frankfurt Radio, the Swabify Frankfurter Stadtradio. I mean, really, this is serious, guys. Early heat waves in Europe are becoming the new normal. Says so scientists at the EU Copernicus Climate Change Service, and that's no joke. Last month was the second hottest May on record. Guess what's happening this June? With an all-time high reached in Britain, France, Ireland, and Portugal. And much of Europe baked in above average temperatures due to a heat dome of warm air coming from northern Africa. Wait for the El Nino in October. It shows basically, quote-unquote, how quickly climate extremes are becoming the new normal rather than the exception, says Samantha Burgess, a senior climate scientist at Copernicus. I mean, this is a thing, Samuel Adam Wotal, close to our hearts. Take it away, sir.
1: Yeah, I mean, people were saying it in the past that, you know, weather changes and extreme weather situations are going to be more of a thing in the future, but the future is now. Yeah. And people were saying it not too, I mean, quite some time now, right?
0: Okay.
1: We get the mad rainfalls in autumn and the late summers, and if they come the late summers, they're going to be super hot. So I'm guessing we're going to have a pretty hot one this year.
0: And we're going to have a super El Nino. I think it shows up every whatever. 100 years or something. I'm not an expert.
1: In Europe?
0: Including parts of Europe, yeah. For real. It's the real potato land.
1: But what's your go-to to get away from the heat?
0: Go, if you can, go home office. As far away as you can, go up north. Not young man, but go up north, everybody. Young, old, big, small, able, disabled, whatever. Go away. Escape. Because it's not going to be happening. It's not very happy. But, yeah, it's a scary topic to even talk about it on the airwaves.
1: Why do you think that's scary, man? It's reality. It's what we're facing, you know, what we're working towards.
0: Yeah, and I'd love to escape from reality.
1: You think it's going to be a time where people are going to be like, are we going to close the shops during daytime in Germany because it's too hot?
0: Oh, yeah, we're going to be going to, I think that's actually not a bad point. I think we're going to go a siesta, Samuel.
1: Siesta?
0: Yeah.
1: I wouldn't mind.
0: And not see a siesta, but see siesta, you know?
1: See siesta, yes.
0: It's
1: coming. So such an unthinkable concept for a German business, right, to close during main hours, during daytime.
0: Yeah, but you got to do what you got to do, right? Sir, somebody's doing crank calls once again, and we don't have a one and two. Yeah. Anyways.
1: So no particular tip besides go up north. No acute help.
0: In October, I advise to elect Heidi. Oh, no, that's from an election campaign back in Canada. I'm sorry, a couple of years ago. I advise go north. Yeah, I am serious now.
1: But what
0: if you can't do it?
1: What, you got to stay in town now. I mean, I'm talking about practical things, dude.
0: Practical things? Go into
1: like
0: a basement
1: wet
0: if you have access to a basement.
1: A wet towel over your shoulders.
0: You can talk about that more than me. you're an artist having to work in all kinds of studio settings or in all kinds of
1: My studio is nice and cold because it's really, really thick concrete.
0: My advice here, if you have to stay in the urban setting of Frankfurt am Main and beyond and the Rhine-Main region, go south, meaning in this case, symbolically, go deep down, go into the basement.
1: Ah, hide in the cellar, away from the sun.
0: Yeah. Avoid the sun.
1: Find a deep lake that's nice and cold.
0: That's not realistic in an urban setting. How are you going to do that in Blackenham, Saxon Town?
1: No, not here. But you can always get into a train and find a lake 20 minutes out.
0: If that's possible, that would be good. I mean,
1: at this time of year, they'll be packed for sure.
0: You know, what's not totally tied in with this, but it's one of the factors why we have that. It's not air travel per se, but passengers air traveling within to or from the European Union finally will gain new rights.
1: Really? You know? What's happening?
0: Not only, you know, rights to party, but it's new rights under a deal struck after 13 long years of talks between EU institutions. It's always very bureaucratic here in the EU. It sucks. From 2027 pending, a final vote in July expected to be, I think, affirmative. All airlines must allow a free carry-on suitcase or bag and a personal item. Parents can no longer be charged extra to sit. Can you imagine beside a child age 14 or younger, or anyone accompanying the disabled, can you imagine reduced mobility or pregnant passenger? That's what's charged for. I mean, can you imagine
1: right. The
0: outrage, the sickness behind this? Fees for correcting name spelling errors or printing a boarding pass are also banned. And passengers keep the right to compensation when flights are delayed by 3 hours or more, where the counts now set by distance. And sorry to be so blunt, but it's about effing time.
1: Right.
0: They were
1: charging over the... Anyway.
0: It's a hard segue coming from the developments from a local water supplier like for the city of Frankfurt going to a big kerfuffles like Europe-wise, and then the super El Nino we have to all face, many of us worldwide, in October, but it's all connected. And no, the option is not always, so fly less, because it ain't going to make a big difference, you know. Better talk to those big corporations. Better talk to those AI factories being built all over. Now, they need a lot of water, and they need a lot of energies, but that's a different topic, I think,
1: data centers, just the data centers alone. We were talking about that a couple shows ago.
0: Okay.
1: With you. I mean, Frankfurt's booming with the data centers. We're one of the biggest nuts.
0: We're becoming slowly, within a couple of years, the biggest hub for that. And I don't know if that's always that good, because that means you're a target.
1: Well, talking about our water consumption, right?
0: Yeah, talking about our water consumption. Let's have Mark Robson's help us out in that one. Although I don't know if that fits. All right, I think we're going to sign off. See you on the other side. Thanks for continuing to listen to the Worship Pub Machine here at Radio X, Spitter Radio. 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
1: Hey, you in a minute, Frankfurt.
0: Spirit of Radio.

0: Man, Sammy, I saw Mrs. Schreiber of the Farmers Market Frankfurt. She's totally in it. Seeing her all over the media.
1: Again. Yeah, she's active.
0: Like, totally.
2: She out there.
0: I don't know. She was on some video again or something.
2: Right.
0: Holy moly! And she's really up there in talking about drinking water or not. She's really up there in lineage, and she's doing well. It's
2: good.
0: Amazing.
2: Bless
0: she's
2: her.
0: A Frankfurt Russian. God bless,
2: bless
0: her.
2: Bless her.
0: Bless. God bless all
2: God
0: of us.
2: God bless. So we got our flight rights back. We finally don't have to overpay for unreasonable fees anymore.
0: I hope so,
2: We cleared the water situation. Better save some water.
0: I hope so.
2: Take showers together, people.
0: Okay, yeah. Okay, Sir Arthur. And, Jesus. Sorry about insider joke there. Sammy's just grimacing now. He looks like...
2: shaking my head.
0: He looks like Garfield. For real. Okay. How do we get into a serious political topic?
2: I don't know. That's
0: no, you help
2: that's,
0: me.
2: That's your challenge now, buddy.
0: Oh, God. Okay. Fritz the cat. British Prime Minister Keir Starmer said today he's stepping down as leader of the governing Labour Party and will leave office within weeks. These things always affect continental Frankfurt and Tuchel, sometimes down even to the cities like Berlin and Hamburg and Frankfurt am Main. He's going to step down and leave office within weeks, forced out by his own party scarcely 2 years after being elected in this landslide. Starmer is the sixth prime minister in a decade to stand outside of 10 Downing Street and announce a premature departure. And are you ready? His statement comes the day before Britain marks the 10th anniversary of its vote to leave the European Union, a decision that still roils the country's economy and politics. And pretty weird, embarrassing, rather childish, immature for Great Britain, as it is, I think, rightfully called the cradle or the mother of all parliamentarism, because it birthed one of the world's oldest continuous representative assemblies and established a foundation blueprint, the Westminster system, that countless democracies adopted. And I'm not expecting a master craftsman, artist like you, Sammy, to react politically, but don't we always lose? It doesn't matter on this side of the channel or the other side, as you have ties to, of course, the British Isles. Isn't it always weird when heads like that have to go and there's political maneuvering? What's up with these people?
2: It's hard to tell, man, to be honest with you. I wasn't following it up

0: basically of AI, are warning big time humanity against the enlargement, about the encroachment of künstliche Intelligenz, to use the Deutschstunde here on the airwaves of Radio X, this being the Warship and Pup Machine coming live to you. And we're wallowing and we're getting sidetracked in small human Shakespearesque plots of sympathy and not sympathy and backstabbing. That's non-productive. That's energy taken away. This is deviating us from putting our focus, talking in terms of cognitive realities, focusing on the actual things that are happening around us and encroaching us.
1: Mm. What do you want me to say, man? You basically said everything. Big words, buddy.
0: Oh, my God.
1: Yeah, I don't know what they're expecting, what's going to be next for them.
0: I mean, I think it's beyond that, right? I mean, all the that mess that's happening in the United States of America with this particular main administrator,
1: that's a total different
0: and
1: problem.
0: All the, yeah, of course it's a different dynamic, but it's a deviation from things that are actually happening, right? For example, that we might not lose our money per se, but a part of our monetary system here in Europe with the biggest bank thinking of implementing a digital euro.
1: Right.
0: Talking about
1: AI. Not only like talking about it, but deciding.
0: Have decided on it. All these things are machinations or plots, you know, été brut, like it is now in the House of Parliament in Great Britain, and all these things are in the White House back in America. These are all sidetracking and keeping our focus away from other important things that are not solved. And that's why I'm glad when we think about other countries like the country of Denmark, where they live a different stream of consciousness. While flat hierarchies, for example, are not uncommon in Denmark, one company has taken it to the extreme by axing all management titles. Samuel, can you imagine? My God, that's not only pretty progressive, but rather clever as well.
1: Axing all management titles. Yeah. What do you mean by that exactly?
0: No bossy titles, no manager, in between manager, no general manager, no chief operating executive. And so this Danish operator of electric vehicle charging stations, whatever, not that important, stripped all managers of their titles in 2025, including that of co-founder, I hope I'm pronouncing it right, Kasper Kikkertermolen, chief executive officer's role, in favor of self-managed teams. I mean, that would be unheard of. Talking about battles under Big Ben in the House of Parliament in Britain or in the American Congress, you know, there would be revolution happening, right? And employees appear to be valuing, and they usually count, the joint decision-making model, saying it allows for greater autonomy. And without fancy job titles to chase after, colleagues have to succeed together instead of constantly trying to outdo their peers.
1: Right.
0: Point taken with what's happened to Keir Starmer and all these weird sidetracks.
1: Reminds me a bit of the German concept of the Unternehmensgemeinschaft.
0: Oh, okay. What is that?
1: Where you have more of a collective of small companies doing jobs together instead of acting as one single company alone.
0: Okay. Have you ever heard of these things? I mean, that a company is actually...
1: Flat hierarchy. I know that there's different kind of business models going around the world where decision-making isn't all up to a few single individuals at the top. I know that there's a trend going towards that in different branches anyway. I guess the tech sector is quite like that. They like unusual.
0: Are they like that? I think they're stuck on hierarchies.
1: Some of them are, for sure. Or like startups do a lot of that as well. Like startups try to...
0: Like beehives, right?
1: Exactly.
0: Like cells, like
1: hive,
0: cells.
1: What is it? Hive intelligence and stuff
0: okay.
1: like that.
0: Okay. Yeah. Loving it.
1: Yeah. Schwarm intelligence.
0: That's very Mauritian of you, although I don't know what that means, but I heard that recently. I read that on
1: Mauritian.
0: Yeah, Mauritian.

0: I think.
1: What do you think? Would you rather be with a jar, with a hierarchy, a classical, or? Because yeah. I have no clue about it.
0: I thought about it very deep, and I came not to a conclusion, but I thought I would like less hierarchical structures, less hierarchical realities, and yeah, we could do with more teams and cells being more productive and therefore more progressive in whatever facet of work you're in and in whatever project you work in, or even artists. Sometimes it's not only I'm the Mr. Ego, Miss Ego, Res, I'm the artiste, but
1: we think, have our different parts of the company within ourselves battling their own battles.
0: Yeah, or our body, right? If the brain doesn't work, or if there's a shock in the brain,
1: company.
0: It's a one-person company, and we have a lot to do with our body. And it makes it easier. It all fits together. It's actually an indirect, ingenious way of presenting in Samuel Adam Woodhull. If we have all these sidetrack battles while we're trying to control and flow in our own body and soul matter, and have to confront when we're public servants like politicians and stuff like that, being sidetracked and machinations, fabricating an opposing team in politics, it's deviating from a mandate to serve humanity. Sounds very idealistic, sounds very Clubbow-esque, but it is. It is like that. Should we take a small little musical break?
1: Please do.
0: Because I'm never too sure if this sometimes things are right or not. But I think we need a bit of an access to more golden pastures, maybe even golden sentinel.
1: Golden sentinel. Go for it.
0: Go for it. Or go for it? Go. World Cup? Oh yeah, what is that? Radio X continued. Commercial free Radio X. Das freie Frankfurter Stadtradio. Danke, dass ihr alle mit zuhört. Thanks for keeping listening.

0: Yeah, it's a rapid. It's funny.
1: Summer tunes.
0: Yeah, it's funny that you asked me off the air, Samuel, how long. Yeah, it's a sudden departure, a sudden death track, and it's amazing. It's a great track. Yeah, it's so summer, right?
1: Bringing the island vibes.
0: Yeah, yeah. I think it's a combination of house, of EDM, of Africa, of
1: Afrobeats.
0: Cariba. It's amazing.
1: Caribbean beats.
0: You know, we need more music. We need more togetherness. We need more beehives. We need less dispute.
2: Oh, yeah,
0: we need
2: for sure.
0: Less maneuvering. We need more. We need less Ides of March and stuff like that. You know, we've been deliberating in the breaks, Samuel and I, how we're grooving and we're delivering our message for this during the show. It's a very special show for me personally. I don't want to embellish too much on it, but it's been a very personal journey the last 8 weeks for myself. And I'm very God blessed to be here. And so we can't always be perfect, Samuel, but every show,
1: What do you mean we can't be perfect? We can be as we are. Which,
0: yeah,
1: you know.
0: And we are. Sometimes on the circumstances, what we are, everything actually, in the olden days, they always said, oh, it's all good, it's all good. I'm going, what the heck are you talking about? But I'm realizing, as we're talking about human bailiwicks, about human points and humanity, all these things that we're presenting, they're just right, because it entices further discussions and conversations out there.
1: Sure.
0: And that's a big gift that we're able to do this on an ether, on such a wonderful non-commercial entity where we have so many freedoms to deliver and converse. But, you know, we have two dark topics. We have the decision now to dwell on two dark topics, and I think...
1: Dark topics?
0: One is very Dark Horse Offenbach, your former stomping ground. I'm not too sure.
1: What was the other one? Oh, right.
0: We have another topic, of course, because a lot of people are gathering and taking their news now from social media. It's totally changed again.
1: Right.
0: You know? Like, for example... I heard there was a discussion here in Germany because the second now annual Veterans Day was held here in Germany, and I know it's a major opposition, but we are de facto, if we think about it, or maybe you said that when we met up before the show, that we are preparing for all kinds of odd situations or real situations. I think you have a take on that, Samuel.
1: Well, first of all, Germany always had this stiff and passive kind of way of how they're...
0: Pacified.
1: How they're allowed to express military pride and honor, I would say, right?
0: Due to the
1: connection
0: and
1: history.
0: And there was,
1: how does it say it in Germany? Lange Schwergetan. It's like having a tough time for a long time, how to express
0: perfect,
1: and how to show.
0: Perfectly translated.
1: And now, because of war being in everybody's minds and being, you know, so onto our everyday life, you see the news, it's going on, right? Countries are preparing for it. And so is Germany. And
0: you think so?
1: I think so, personally, yes.
0: Mamma mia. Go on. I want to hear
1: at
0: this.
1: At least it's more in media. It's more in the public. There's more advertisement towards it. They're doing practice operations all around. I live towards Wiesbaden.
0: Ah, strategic operations, yeah.
1: I see way more helicopters in the sky the last couple of months. And I hear them as well.
0: Tell us. Okay.
1: And not normal, small rescue helicopter. I'm talking like combat.
0: Yeah.
1: Combat. And... So yeah, they had the second Veteran Day in
0: Veterans
1: Germany,
0: Day, okay.
1: Right? They also have an Armed Force Day in the UK, which is also the end of June, I think, that they celebrate that's been going on for ages.
0: Okay. But it was never really publicized, but now it seems to be publicized.
1: But they're talking about the topic, if it's allowed to be publicized, I think they should be allowed to do so.
0: In the legacy media, right? Like newspapers, newspapers.
1: And it's for,
0: Why should they be allowed?
1: It's for active Samuel, military and also for
0: don't feel
1: military.
0: Challenged because you're having a conversation, but why should it be allowed? Because I picked up I picked this up online from a different player, you know, but I'm interested.
1: I think it should be allowed because they do a service that is still necessary, right? And obviously, I don't agree with war and I don't agree with what is needed to do so, but these people, that's their job, right?
0: Yeah.
1: It's what they're trained to do. They're soldiers.
0: The legacy media, the newspaper outlets reporting on, or the actual protagonists who are practicing, soldiers, executors.
1: Exactly,
0: of that.
1: Exactly. Active and formerly active.
0: Reservists and active troops.
1: Exactly, yep.
0: Yeah, I think we have another draft, but we have a pre-draft here happening, being conceptualized. Yeah, maybe we're more going towards it. I mean, I only picked up on it. The whole point about that, Samuel, is I don't want to, you know, wonderfully taken and wonderfully answered. Thank you very much. Because here it is. I'm one of these people, as followers, social media and video platforms have for the first time become the most widely used way of accessing online news, according to this year's, we can't mention the news entity, Digital News Report. They are used by 54% of respondents across 48 markets, ahead of news organizations' own channels, 51%. The use of AI chatbots for news is also growing, with 10% of people using them, up from 7% last year. I hear some kind of beat here in the background.
1: Yeah.
0: Could it be perpendicular? Meanwhile, trust in news has fallen in 29 of 48 markets assessed, including the UK, Ireland, and Italy, pushing overall trust to its low level since the report began measuring it. And I don't want to bore you or us, Samuel, but of course, Germany and, strangely enough, Spain are among the few countries where trust in legacy media has increased.
1: Right.
0: Go ahead and explain that one to us, since you're acting as pundit all of a sudden.
1: How shall I explain? I can't.
0: When I try it in Deutsch, you get 30 seconds, Deutschstunde.
1: No,
0: it's always allowed,
1: no.
0: You know, in special circumstances.
1: How do you call it? I lost the thread I was just thinking on.
0: You lost your train of thought?
1: Yeah.
0: Well, that's easy, because we're talking about people opting out of regular media models, regular media intakes, and going towards in droves to online news entities. Sometimes they are also social networks, and there's been a decline, a fall.
1: Maybe because it's
0: in various countries, in Germany and Spain. Trust in legacy media has increased.
1: And you were
0: going to say something to it.
1: Yeah, I think maybe it's become so popular because people get more, let's say, user-based information and media, because they see things from different perspectives that hasn't gone through a big media filter, so to say.
0: Like in a legacy media?
1: For example, yeah.
0: But isn't that also
1: But it's also
0: biasing?
1: Also leaves a lot of room for fake media.
0: Yeah, or bias, or catered.
1: Right.
0: Tailor-made news online, then they will only give you that news or that facet or that angle of standability that you can or want, right?
1: Yeah.
0: It's not real news. You're not getting the whole McCoy, I think it's called.
1: McCoy.
0: And that's not very, very goy, I think. That's not very, you know. I like more McCoy. And I'm using wrong rhymes here. You can tell I'm in this ongoing cognitive reprocessing, but it's part of my pathway. It's okay. And people will forgive me for that. But, I'm not too sure what to make of it. But I have caught myself more than often to take in news online, but in one of the most, I can't mention its name, reputable networks, online networks, business network, where very reputable people are sourcing actually media legacy online. So it's actually, getting filtered, not, but I'm getting the actual presentation by a media legacy entity through another contact of mine. And they're clear, they're correct. In Deutschstunde, we call them Sauber. So it's interesting. I'm in a mix of online but also genuine legacy media reporting that I'm taking in.
1: Mm-hmm.
0: And I think that's the only way to withstand tailor-made, catered, biased, AI-based, bot-based news reporting my way.
1: Yeah, you got to separate it. You got to filter time. Yourself, but be even more cautious about it.
0: More cognizant even, right?
1: As well.
0: Really,
1: as
0: really
1: well.
0: Big time. Really watch yourself.
1: Yep. We're coming close, man.
0: Oh, my God, yeah. And we got a whole, I think we got, I'm seeing, I think it's, I counted 22 people standing outside of the studio. That's a lot of people. So there must be a mass pipe and drums, or fife and drums happening, maybe bagpipes, do you think? Following the show. Anything good for the cause of the good, Samuel? Go ahead.
1: People out there, drink more water. Make sure that your people around you drink enough water, because it could be any time that some people get a heat stroke or take up too much sun. Better be prepared. Better safe than sorry. I know you lazy ones out there who don't want to drink water. Give yourself a little tug and have a big bottle.
0: And he's pointing at me here in the studio. If you can see it all the time while he's saying it. And I'm, you know, some of us are just happy to be here. And we're ready for more and new aspects, more improving aspects. And anyone who's listening out there, and there's a lot of you, I heard, under challenges, under things you have to come to grips with. All the power. God bless. And thanks for continuing to listen to us, dear listeners, listen rights, and listen vets. And I think we're going to go into the closing remarks. Signing off, Alex and Sammy.
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0: Thank Frankfurt, be Frankfurt. God bless the WPM Nation. 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

I went down to St. James Infirmary. 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

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Put a $20 gold piece on my watch chain, so the boys will know that I died standing pat.

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Her hands in there. Short haircut, slouched, talking to everybody. Up and down the stairs they come. The bartenders are the regular band of Jack and the heavenly drummer who looks up in the sky with blue eyes, with a beard. He's wailing beer caps of bottles and jamming at the cash register, and everything is going to the beat. It's the beat generation. It's Bayat. It's the beat to keep. It's the beat of the heart. It's being beat and down in the world and like old-time lowdown. And like in ancient civilizations, the slave boatmen rowing galleys to a beat. And servants spinning pottery to a beat. The faces. There's no face to compare with Jack Mingers, who's up on the bandstand now, or the colored trumpeter who outblows him wild and dizzy, but Jack's face overlooking all the heads and smoke. He has a face that looks like everybody you've ever known and seen on the street in your time. Sweet face, hard to describe. Sad eyes, cruel lips, expectant gleam, swaying to the beat, tall, majestical. Waiting in front of the drugstore. A face like Hunky's in New York. Hunky, whom you'll see on Times Square, somnolent and alert. Sad, sweet, dark, holy. Just out of jail. Martyred. Tortured by sidewalks. Starved for sex and companionship. Open to anything. Ready to introduce a new world with a shrug. The colored big tenor with the big tone is blowing sunny stits clear out of Kansas City roadhouses. Clear, heavy, somewhat dull and unmusical ideas which nevertheless never leave the music. Always there, always far out. The harmony too complicated for the motley bums of music understanding in there. But the musicians here. The drummer is a sensational 12-year-old Negro boy who's not allowed to drink, but can play. Tremendous, a little lithe, childlike Miles Davis kid. Like early Fats Navarro fans you used to see in Espan, Harlem, Pep, Small. He thunders at the drums with a beat which is described to me by a near-standing connoisseur with beret as a fabulous beat. On piano is Blondie Bill, good enough to drive any group. Now Jack Minger blows out and over his head with these angels from Fillmore. I dig him. Now he's terrific. I just stand in the outside hall against the wall. No beer necessary, with collections of in-and-out listeners, with Bernie, and now here returns Bob Berman, who was a kid from West Indies, who barged into my party 6 months earlier with Dean and the gang, and I had a Chet Baker record on, and we hoofed it at each other in the room. Tremendous. The perfect grace of his dancing, casual, like Joe Louis, casually hoofing. He comes now in dancing like that, glad. Everybody looks everywhere. It's a jazz joint and beat generation mad trick. You see someone, hi. Then you look away elsewhere for something, someone else. It's all insane. Then you look back, you look away, around. Everything is coming in from everywhere in the sound of the jazz. Hi, hey, bang, the little drummer takes a solo, reaching his young hands all over traps and kettles and cymbals and foot pedal. Boom, and a fantastic crash of sound. 12 years old,

0: of these things, all of this stuff, meaningless now.
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0: What was it all for? And what are we left?

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0: bastard, played.
1: There's beauty around you.
0: Sexy. Good music.
1: If you just see and feel
0: DJ Knight. A hot mix.
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light is within all of us. Yet at the same time, in none of us. Raise your hands if you understand. I said, raise your hands if you understand.